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1: When I first moved into the neighborhood, I felt like I was gonna lose my lunch. Being the new kid is the most cruel and unusual punishment ever invented.
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1: And that is just the beginning.Through the years, my parents hoped I would grow up right and get a good education.
4: Is that a rooster?
5: No, it looks like a chicken. How can you tell?
6: A rooster's a chicken. The question is, are they all hens?
4: Do roosters strut?
7: Yes, they do.
8: Just shoot me now.
9: Careful what you wish for.
1: I'm just not so sure I got the education they had in mind.
10: I need to sharpen her.
11: You know what I'm talking? Hey, what you got there, Dad's Playboy?
10: Tell you your business.
11: Get my best.
10: Miss October.
11: Get out.
10: Or should I say your best?
11: You're disgusting!
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1: In school, the only thing I totally flunked out in was understanding girls.
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11: My, $50.
1: Sold. I mean, how can anyone figure out what they're thinking?
3: Bryce, you should come up here. So beautiful.
1: And how do you talk to them?
13: I can't. My dad needs me to help him fix a thing.
14: What's going on with you and Bryce Lasky?
3: Well, what do you mean? Nothing.
14: Oh, okay.
1: One day I feel so happy. But one day, I started getting this really weird feeling. Somewhere between confusion and absolute terror.
4: There's a bee in her hair.
3: There's no bee.
11: Are you freaking Mendel? Julie Baker, you ate her. That's what's so weird.
4: I don't think I do.
14: She's quite a girl. Every once in a while, you find someone who's iridescent. And when you do, nothing will ever compare.
15: Director Rob Reiner takes you back.
16: It can be magic
15: to the most unforgettable time.
11: You.

if we pick up in the future, we will have these memories for us to cherish. I'll tell the world, I love you, Al. I can promise you the future.

awesome. And live a life full of happiness just like me. That's what I want for you. I love you guys. This song is for you. Stay happy.